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I'm Joe Bond. Thank you so much for listening, Houston. We're going to lift your spirits, make you feel good with some great music.

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99.1 on a best of the 80s and 90s weekend. I'm Joe Bond. Thank you so much for listening. We appreciate you. We love you. And we would love to hear what our Houston audience wants to hear. 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But leave us a message. We go through those and we might just play it on the air as well.

Sunny 99.1 on a best of the 80s and 90s weekend. And I'm going to tell you how you can help us send a Houston teacher on a vacation and how you can pocket some cash. Coming up next.

0: 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And we're not AI folks here. We're totally human. And look, we need you to nominate our teacher. We're doing this every month. And the new month just started, of course. So we're looking for that new teacher of the month for the month of May. And all you got to do, go to sunny99.com. 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

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I'm Joe Bond. Got a request from Maggie in Spring who wants to hear Electric Avenue. Here you go, Maggie.

Sunny 99.1 on a best of the 80s and 90s weekend. I'm Joe Bond. Thank you so much for listening, Houston. 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

Hey, it's Dana. Monday, we've got your Sting tickets. Coming to the Woodlands May 13th. What a great Mother's Day gift. Yep, Battle of the Burbs, Monday morning at 8:10 on Sunny 99.1. 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

99.1 on a Best of the 80s and 90s weekend. I'm Joe Bond. Now, this is a pretty big deal. We want to get a local choir. It could be a church choir or a school choir. Anyone around Houston in a choir. We got some tips on how you can be on stage with Foreigner. Coming up next.

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1: Sunny 99.1 on a best of the 80s and 90s weekend. I'm Joe Bond. So we want to put a local choir on stage with Foreigner at the Woodlands Pavilion August 27th. They're going to be here performing. So we need to find you out there. If you're in a choir, you know somebody who is, all you need to do, we want to get a video posted to social media, Instagram, Facebook, and tag at Sunny99Houston. Include

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I'm Joe Bond. Thank you so much for listening. 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She's a

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Sunny 99.1 on a best of the 80s and 90s weekend. I'm Joe Bond. Thank you so much for listening, and we'd love to hear from you. As a matter of fact, did anybody out there listening, did you see the Michael Jackson movie that just came out? Let us know. Give us a micro review. 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

Hey, it's Dana. Monday morning, we want to give you hope and encourage you. Tell me something good. Monday morning, 620, right here on Sunny 99.1, Houston's best variety of the 80s, 90s, and today.

0: 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I'm Joe Bond. 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And we're not AI, folks. We're totally human. And look, we need you to nominate our teacher. We're doing this every month, and the new month just started, of course. So we're looking for that new teacher of the month for the month of May. And all you got to do, go to sunny99.com, go to our contest page right there. They're just fill in the form, get a teacher nominated. More of the best of the 80s and 90s coming up on Sunny 99.1.
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99.1 on a Best of the 80s and 90s weekend. I'm Joe Bond. Got a request from Marvin in Baytown who wants to hear Invisible Touch by Genesis. This is one of those songs that just kind of lift your spirits, makes you feel good, fun to sing along with, even if you don't quite know the words.

staying up Monday. We've got your Sting tickets. Come to the Woodlands May 13th. What a great Mother's Day gift. Yep, Battle of the Burbs, Monday morning at 8:10 on Sunny 99.1. 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

Sunny 99.1 on 8 Best of the 80s and 90s weekend. I'm Joe Bond. We want to find a choir in Houston, youth choir, church choir, and we want to help get them on stage with Foreigner. I'm going to tell you how you can do that coming up next.

0: Sunny 99.1 on a best of the 80s and 90s weekend. I'm Joe Bond. So we want to put a local choir on stage with Foreigner at the Woodlands Pavilion August 27th. They're going to be here performing. So we need to find you out there. If you're in a choir, you know somebody who is, all you need to do, we want to get a video posted to social media, Instagram, Facebook, and tag at Sunny99Houston. Include the hashtag SunnySingers. Hashtag SunnySingers. Just look up Sunny99.1 on Facebook or Instagram. 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

0: 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I'm Joe Bond. Thank you for listening. Thank you for getting those requests in. 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Oh, I haven't heard from her in a while.
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0: It's a best of the 80s and 90s weekend on Sunny 99.1. I'm Joe Bond. 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Getting a whole bunch in tonight. Appreciate it. Keep them coming. Here's one from Jason in the Woodlands.
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morning, we want to give you hope and encourage you. Tell me something good. Monday morning, 6:20, right here on Sunny 99.1, Houston's best variety of the 80s, 90s, and today. You are

0: 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I'm Joe Bond. We could use your help. We want to send a teacher from Houston on a vacation. 3 nights at Naples Grand Beach Resort, Naples Sunset Cruise with Pure Florida, and all kinds of great goodies included in that. Airfare, hotel, everything. And if we nominate your teacher, you're going to pocket $250 in cash, a cash card, I should say. And we're not AI folks here. We're totally human. And look, we need you to nominate our teacher. We're doing this every month. And the new month just started, of course. So we're looking for that new teacher of the month for the month of May. And all you got to do, go to sunny99.com. 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

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I'm Joe Bond. Thank you so much for listening. I appreciate you. I love you. We all love you here. Make sure you follow us on all your favorite social media platforms. We post a lot of fun stuff. We like to engage with our Houston audience, and we got prizes that pop up there on occasion. 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We love to listen to what y'all have to say, and we play them on the air quite a bit. So hope to hear from you soon. I'll be back next week.

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Sunny 99.1. It's Madison playing Houston's best variety of the 80s, 90s, and today. And we're also connecting you directly with us. There's this new talkback mic you might have heard us talking about. 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

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I'm Madison. 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
12: Thank you for joining me. I'm Rabbi David Lyon from Congregation Beth Israel in Houston. With all the news as it is, and the headlines screaming at us every day, sometimes we look for a place where things are quiet, so we can reflect, or at least not be disturbed. Maybe some evidence of that need is the number of people walking around on planes, in shopping centers, on the street, wearing headphones all the time. I wonder if they can hear anything around them, even be aware of something of danger, a siren or somebody running. But maybe the music or the audio book that they're listening to is just the way they need to tune out the rest of the world, which is filled with so much tumult, so much noise. And so it led me to think about the book of Ecclesiastes in chapter 3, where we read, a time for silence and a time for speaking. So Ecclesiastes observed too, in his day or in any day, there is a time for everything under the sun, a time for everything that we need. There's a time for speaking and a time for silence. And so I looked into our sources in Judaism to find within the Talmud and other sources what we can learn about the fact that silence is a trait. It's a strength. Like the old saying, silence is golden. So let's find out when. In the Talmud,

And ultimately, they might speak near the end with not necessarily wisdom, but even appreciation for all that they've heard and continue to learn. But silence is often associated with somebody who knows when to speak up and when not to. And so if silence be good for wise men, and sometimes wisdom is associated with men and women who hold their tongue until the right time, all the more for those who are truly fools. I've been in so many meetings. I know that you have too, in your work and in all the things that you do. And the people who are eager to speak up may have some intuition, may have some experience with the subject, have something to offer to get the conversation started. There's a role for everybody at the table to find their words and their ways. The worst is for somebody who comes, listens, and says nothing at all. Sometimes I've wondered, while silence can be for wise people, silence can also be a lack of contribution, a lack of insight and creativity, and maybe occupying a seat that would be better filled by somebody who has something to say, ultimately, if not at the beginning, then before we might finish. And so we also learn in a tractate called Avot that Rabbi Simeon ben Gamliel said, "I've been brought up all my life among the wise, and I have never found anything of more benefit to a person than silence." You see, among the rabbis, sitting around a table, learning text, adding commentary, can be filled with lots of heated debate, much conversation, talking over each other, asking questions. But the person who carves their way through all of that tumultuous conversation might be a person of greater wisdom and patience, so that eventually that silence gives way not to more clamor and more tumult in the conversation, but rather a separation, some conclusions, and awareness of what are the salient points. How can we find our way to something that is additive and not just more of the same piled on? So Rabbi Simeon ben Gamliel says, "I've never found anything of more benefit to us than silence," because it is the complete opposite, a departure of everything surrounding us constantly. I think for all of those who value silence, we discover that it is the contrast to the regular noise of the day. And while in the past they didn't have all the busyness of the busy cities that we do today, it's all relative. But let's speak of our own time and the meaning of silence that we seek very often today. Because whether our day begins with a device that wakes us up, an alarm, a sound, a chirp, it's just the beginning of the noises that will accompany us through the day. And then the sounds of the kitchen, the microwave, the oven, the coffee maker, those are sounds. The TV, the radio, the commentaries. And then they follow us into the noise of the city with cars and honks and beeps, the sounds of trucks and buses. The sound outside my own house sometimes can be so much, while the traffic during school hours and rush hour can fill the air with so much, not to mention the landscapers who come with their edgers and their blowers. And just it seems for me, and might be for you, that when I put my head down to rest at home, is just that time on the weekend or at the end of the day when the landscapers show up with all of their equipment and seem to run every piece at the same time, maybe just for my benefit. Well, I don't want to speak so selfishly, but you get the point that our days don't seem to come to a quiet place even when we put our head down on the pillow. White noise machines seem to be the way to drown out all of the erratic and erroneous noises that maybe even the house might make as it winds down too, or keeps us cool, or keeps us warm according to their thermostat setting. So where is silence? If we can't find it in the room or in the city or where we go to work or play, we have to discover silence inside of us. We have to be a source of silence by finding ways to calm ourselves, to quiet our minds, and to be sure that when we add a little more noise to an already noisy world, that what we contribute is something of some wisdom, something that's additive. And I think even though the rabbis were talking so many hundreds of years ago, they were well aware

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Hey, it's Dana. Tomorrow morning, we've got your Sting tickets. He's coming to the Woodlands May 13th. Win our Battle of the Burbs tomorrow morning at 8:10. It would be a nice Mother's Day gift from Sunny 99.1. 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

99.1 on a best of the 80s and 90s weekend. So some young Gen Xers, Xennials, and elder millennials will surveyed about which stores they would like to see make a grand return to Texas. There's five of them. You can probably guess which ones. Details coming up.

Hey, it's Dana. Tomorrow, we want to encourage you and give you hope. Tell me something good tomorrow morning at 6:20 right here on Sunny 99.1, Houston's best variety of the 80s, 90s, and today. Looks like

Sunny 99.1 on a best of the 80s and 90s weekend. So excited because Madonna has a brand new album coming out July 3rd. And it's a dance record. It's actually part two of her Grammy Award-winning album, Confessions on a Dance Floor. We've heard a couple of songs, one of them featuring Sabrina Carpenter. I'm so excited.

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Hey, it's Dana. Tomorrow morning, we've got your Sting tickets. He's coming to the Woodlands May 13th. Win our Battle of the Burbs tomorrow morning at 8:10. It would be a nice Mother's Day gift from Sunny 99.1. 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

Sunny 99.1 on a best of the 80s and 90s weekend. By the way, the original Star Wars trilogy is having a screening today at River Oaks Theater. The first one, Star Wars, coming up at noon. 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

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We'll keep you feeling good with another long music sweep. 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

Hey, it's Dana. Tomorrow morning, we've got your Sting tickets. He's coming to the Woodlands May 13th. Win our Battle of the Burbs tomorrow morning at 8:10. It would be a nice Mother's Day gift from Sunny 99.1. 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

Sunny 99.1 on a best of the 80s and 90s weekend. Do you know we're halfway to Halloween? And I sat down for an interview with the ghostess of Galveston, Melissa Hall, to talk about the Grand Galvez. Details around 1240.

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0: And for adults with type 2 diabetes and known heart disease, Jardiance can lower the risk of cardiovascular death too. 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Jardiance is not for use to lower blood sugar in people with type 1 diabetes and not for people with type 2 diabetes who have severe kidney disease. 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
3: They say everything happens for a reason, but I suspect everything happens for a reason. Like this commercial break. Did you need 15 seconds away from music? Or 15 seconds to eat a Reese's? Perhaps it's true. Everything happens for a Reese's.
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Hey, it's Dana. Tomorrow morning, we've got your Sting tickets. He's coming to the Woodlands May 13th. Win our Battle of the Burbs tomorrow morning at 8:10. It would be a nice Mother's Day gift from Sunny 99.1. 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

Sunny 99.1. We do have more money coming your way tomorrow in the form of our $1,000 workday bonus. It's back. Details on how we can hook you up with that money coming up at 2:40. You're singing along with our best of the 80s and 90s weekend. It's John Mellencamp.

0: 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She can't wait to get away with her little girl.
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Facebook, Insta, X, TikTok, at Sunny99 Houston. You're singing along with the best of the 80s and 90s weekend on Sunny. 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

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Details on how we can get you that money coming up at 4:40. 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

sunny, 99.1. I can't believe we're in May already. That means the summer is just around the corner. And if you're looking for a little extra money to help you get away, we can help you out with that. $1,000 workday bonus is back tomorrow. Details on how we can get you that money coming up at 5:40. 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

0: 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Saying hi to Lynette out in Richmond. 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
0: Oh, Lynette, you made our day. Thank you so much for that. Thanks for being here. Hopefully, you're enjoying this cooler weather and our best of the 80s and 90s weekend. It's Rockwell

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Hey, it's Dana. Tomorrow morning, we've got your Sting tickets. He's coming to the Woodlands May 13th. Win our Battle of the Burbs tomorrow morning at 8:10. It would be a nice Mother's Day gift from Sunny 99.1. 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

more money coming your way in the form of our $1,000 workday bonus. 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Details on how we can get you that money coming up at 6:40. 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